0: Los 40. Los 40.
1: Ya son las 10:50.
2: 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A julio 23, aplican restricciones, excepto Soriana Express.
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3: I think my hair stopped growing. 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

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Or is it me? Our car failed a couple times. He's probably sick of me. You said go easy on yourself, but what does that even mean? Sounds like good advice, but I just can't hear it right now.

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I'ma make it harder. I'm sending pic after picture, I'ma get you fired.

Sigue con Los 40 Classic. Los 40 Classic. Come here, baby. You know you drive me up a wall, the way you make good for all the nasty tricks you pull. Seems like we're making up more than we're making love.